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Or whatever it is, we just need to forget about everything and just have a good time here tonight. It's really that simple.

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3: This is Palm Monkey, Rossi, and the Puncher Boy. And you're

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Or better yet, go to Times Square, take a picture of me with a Kodak. Took my life from negative to positive, I just want y'all to know that. And tonight, let's enjoy life.

0: 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Die volle Ladung Dance in the Mix. All night long.
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You can write me no license, live out your struggles in the back in the past tense. You got a pretty body, pretty face, I like to see what it's like when you're dancing. So move your hips down for me, get closer to me, mark your territory. 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